Must be a psychic. 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Wait up, I'm such a star. I got her so freaking high. 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